0: Mirchi Roshi.
1: Only on Radio Mirchi New York. South Asia's number one radio station. It's hot.
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3: The secret box.
2: The point is, if you have like a really wonky confession, मेरे पास है उसे सुनने के लिए non-judgmental कान मेरी जान. So hit me up on Insta या FB. मेरा नाम है Mirchi Roshi. नाम की spelling है Rochie. And with me right now is my mystery caller. Hello, mystery caller.
4: Hi, Roshi.
2: How are you?
4: Good.
2: What was the last really mischievous thing that you did?
4: Not mischievous. This is confession that I have to make. Okay. Huh. I went on my first date with a guy I met through a friend.
2: Okay.
4: So my friend said that he's a perfect guy for you. Like, you know, likes what you like and, you know, very chivalrous. On my date, he was really good looking. Huh. So good to talk to. Huh. Such a nice person.
2: Wow.
4: And then he said that I'll drop you home.
2: Huh.
4: I was like, okay, cool.
2: Huh.
4: So then I got into the car.
2: Huh.
4: He opened the door. So such a nice guy. And all of that. So I was so super impressed. I was like, "Arey, wow, ye to ladka mil gaya, shaadi." And then,
2: okay.
4: So I got into the car. Huh. I turn around and I see ki back seat pe teddy bear pada hai.
2: Okay.
4: I'm like, I asked him, "What about this teddy? Ye teddy haan kyun hai?"
2: Huh.
4: So he said that ye meri sister ne mujhe graduation pe diya tha.
2: Okay.
4: I was like, okay. Hmm. But and that teddy had a seat belt on.
2: Hmm. Okay.
4: So I asked, why is this teddy bear wearing a seat belt? He said, agar teddy bear ko kuch ho jaye to chot lag sakti hai. And I was like, mere sare sapne toot gaye. I can't date such a guy. No. So uske baad main pure raste chup rahi. So he said, I called you. I said, sure.
2: Huh.
4: And I never picked this call up because obviously teddy मेरे को चोट लग जाए अब तो फिर पता नहीं. नो आई कांट रिस्क माय लाइफ विद दैट.
2: This is the confession of a lifetime. मतलब seriously, you know, this calls for roshification for you. आप तो मतलब teddy bear के साथ relationship में होते if you had gone ahead and picked up that phone call.
4: I don't know आगे और क्या क्या होता. अभी तो सिर्फ teddy bear दिखा.
2: Oh my god, dude, like seriously, this roshification is for you. एक गहरी सांस लेते
0: हैं. You've been roshified.
2: Dude, this was the story. I swear, dude, like बहुत मजे आए. क्या मतलब, this is a story of a lifetime. मुझे तो बहुत ही ज़्यादा मजे आए. 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
4: बस मेरा दिल ज़्यादा टूट गया था ये बात देखे कि यार
2: that perfect guy, he wasn't perfect. Exactly, they don't. And perfect, after all, नहीं था ना वो. Didn't you figure that out?
4: Yeah, he wasn't. Yeah.
2: So yeah, well. Oh God, it was amazing talking to you, mystery caller. और अगर आपकी भी ज़िंदगी में मेरे mystery caller की तरह कुछ बहुत ही exciting और fascinating हुआ, hit me up on Insta या FB. मेरा नाम है Mirchi Roshi. नाम की spelling है Rochie. 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

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Uri candy. 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